0: RPR 102-104, la notte. 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
1: Thank you. Thank you for coming here tonight, too. Thank you very much. This next song is a song from our favorite group. We too have a favorite group.
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1: It's not The Simpsons. No, it's not.

0: Blu Notte.
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3: The rain. And thinking of you. Soon as I get home, I'm gonna call you and tell you how much I love you. Oh, I feel so good.